0: 4. Good. Start clear for 30. Copy, thank you.
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2: All right, Tim.

0: cruise control.
1: I'm off with a party in the Chase parking lot. 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
2: Receive.
1: He doesn't have a preference on a mechanic. 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
2: Receive.

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1: Go ahead.
0: International is going to come out, so it will be between $150 and $200 fee, and he'll tow him to whatever mechanic he would like of his own choosing.
1: Received involved vehicle is going to be 6 Lima Victor Delta 72, 6 LVD 72.
0: Crazy.

0: neutral.
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0: They agreed to that price. I was able to push them into the back of the parking lot. I'll be clear. There's no traffic issues.
1: R2.

Fire duty control. Fire 2. I'll be on a stop, Sudbury Road at Robinsonswell, Mass. 3, Delta Bravo 370, 3DV 370, white GMC.

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Concord Fire Alarm Engine 4, A3, respond 100 Newbury Court, building A Alpha. Staff reporting elevator 2 is stuck with a maintenance person inside, no reported injuries, 2121.

0: Controller Car 6. Can you respond? Powder Mill Road, just off of Sudbury Road, received a call for an erratic operator. Had difficulty maintaining their lane. Traveling at a low rate of speed. Billy Mass PC 735 Whiskey Mike H. Again, 735 WMH A Green.
1: 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Engine 483, you're on 100 Newbury Court, Building A Alpha. Staff reporting elevator 2, malfunctioning. Maintenance person stuck inside. No reported injuries. 2123.
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0: We'll be in the area. Can you get that plate again?
1: Confirm. 735 Whiskey Mike 8. Again, 735 WM8. 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
0: In regards to the mailbox struck on Cambridge Turnpike, made contact with the RO. 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
0: 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Elevator's been locked out. Engine 4, A3 clear.
1: All right, you see, occupant's been removed. 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Engine 4, A3 clear, 2150.

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1: Car 6.
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1: Where is he? Thank you.

0: 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We have that bike stop 2 at Sudbury.
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0: Racist.

Concord Fire Alarm, engine 483, bomb 100 Newberry Court, building A Alpha. Elderly female fell, struck her head. The laceration, but is conscious and alert. 2344.

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1: 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New Bay Core building A Alpha, suite 5520, 5520. 80-year-old female, fell, struck her head. No LOC, has a laceration to her head. CNA on scene, 2346.

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0: A4 is on, responding to New Bridgeport.
1: A4, you're on responding New Bridgeport at 4 minutes. A4, it's going to be for a elderly party fall.

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0: 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Off at Emerson, ending 0.4.
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0: On and off of the Emerson, ending mileage 0.5.
1: Pilot has a message. Off at the Emerson, ending mileage 0.5, 14 minutes.

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0: Engine 4, I have another medical. It's going to be 68 Commonwealth Ave, Compass Unit, room 125. It's going to be for a elderly resident who fell and is reported to be incoherent. I will start you a mutual aid ambulance.
1: Engine 4 has that. You can show us responding.

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1: A3 is clear, Emerson, and heading to Stacom now.
0: Okay, and the message A3, you're going to be clear, responding to Commonwealth Ave for the medical, 19 minutes. Concord fire alarm to engine 483. Respond to 68 Commonwealth Ave, going to be Concord Park, Compass Unit, room 125 for the medical, 19 minutes.
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0: A3, I do have ALS responding due to the party being incoherent after the fall.
1: Received.

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1: 5.
0: Car 5, can you respond up to a Nurse Neck Hill, area of number 309? Car reports a black SUV, a new make or model or plate, parked in front of his house. It's apparently been there for about 15 minutes or so.

0: Roger, control.
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Concord Fire Alarm to Engine 4. Respond to Chipotle Restaurant, 766 Elm Street, for a special service investigation. Caller reports they are having a difficulty with the alarm system. 603.

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1: Car 2.
0: Car 2, can you respond with fire to Chipotle, 766 Elm Street? It's going to be for a special service investigation. Call is reporting that the building has no gas, and there's some form of trouble with the alarm system.

0: Received.
1: Fire engine 4 is on. Engine 4, you're on responding. 766 Elm Street, Chipotle, for the special service investigation. Engine 4, be advised, the caller reports that the building apparently has no gas, believed to be some form of trouble with the fire alarm system.

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1: Engine 4, you're going to be clear for 619.
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0: 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And that's affirmed.
1: Copy. Thank you.
0: Control calling car 7. Are you able to respond over to Acock Green, Unit 3? You'll be looking to speak with a Catherine. State that she has been the victim of fraud.

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0: Sandy Control. 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Sudbury and Stowe.
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0: Control Tower 9. Sir, can you respond to over 58? So, resident advising multiple event goers parking in the resident only parking spot.
1: Four to nine. It's going to be my vehicle. She already came and complained. There's no other parking. I told her I'd be moving it shortly. It's in a guest spot, not in a resident spot.
0: 94, there's more vehicles than just yours. She advised that one of them was yours. She was okay with it. There's another vehicle there, 4 Sierra Gulf Zulu 53. She tried advising that person. They told her they did not care. And there's another gentleman outside of his vehicle that she's asked to have him move, and he's refusing to do so as well.
1: Receive him out in the lot now.

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1: 93.
0: 7 Lima Alpha 241 is one of the vehicles that was argumentative. He's agreed to leave and left the area. There's a few other cars parked here. If the patrol unit wants to swing by at some point and check it out.
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1: Racing.

0: Star 10 to the detail unit. They're going to start in 1 minute, 10:05. They'll step off.
1: Car 4 to car 10.
0: Go ahead, sir.
1: Sir, just advise if you need a sector car down there.
0: We got car 9 with us. We're good.
1: Received, thank you.
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3: M114.
2: Just advise, as yesterday, Bonneville Road eastbound will be closed to oncoming traffic, and due to the event on 200 Bonneville, cars will be only be allowed to go outbound to the intersection.
3: All right.

0: County Control.
1: Fair enough.
0: Just be advised, I'm going to be standing by Stowe and Sudbury to assist with the kickoff of the parade, and then I'll head over to the parking issues afterwards.
1: All right, sir.

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0: 4 to contact control.
1: Car 4.
0: I'll be on portable, Main and Walden.
1: Reaching.

0: control car, sir. Sir, can you check the area of Ferris Mill by Strawberry? RP reporting multiple large groups of bicyclists spreading at least three wide and refusing to move over to allow traffic to get by.
1: Thank you.

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1: Sierra.
0: I'll be clear, Sudbury. It's Stowe with the parade assist heading over to 58 Stowe for the parking compliance.
1: Very interesting.

0: Charlie Control.
1: Alright. Check the parking lot. Complainant doesn't appear to be present at this time. There's multiple spaces open and available in the residential parking here. Doesn't appear

0: turn out of control. 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Just be advised, there's a lot of athletic activities and events going on. 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
1: All right, sir.

0: 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Car 9, Walden at Hubbard.
1: Can you check the area of fielding at Thoreau? RP advising a minivan parked partially blocking the crosswalk.

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0: 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He's open till 6 if 10 wants to swing by after the event's over.
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0: Concord Fire Alarm Engine 3A2 with ALS, respond to 129 Main Street, Concord Public Library, the elderly female party, syncope, currently not conscious but breathing, out front, 1111. Trouble car 9.
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2: The fire department can come right up Walden, just go around the barricades. Just use caution in the area, heavy pedestrian traffic.
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0: 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I'm with that party now. 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She is awake and conscious at this time.
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0: We're right at the front step. 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A2.
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0: 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Go ahead, sir.
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0: Appreciate it.

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1: 9, Alpha Library.
0: Sir, are you able to clear for a walk-in?
1: At this time, I am not. There's multiple fire apparatus and ambulance in the roadway. I'm navigating the two crosswalks, Sudbury and Main, for traffic.
0: Green Chief, all 6 handle. Control, car 6.
2: At 6, I'll be responding to the walk.
0: Green Chief, advise, wishing to speak to an officer, states whenever he rides his bike in town, if he passes his old neighbor, she'll drive by yelling obscenities at him. Ongoing issue.
2: Very soon.

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0: 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A2. Off at Emerson, 1.5.
1: No, it's 1.5, 1130.
2: Control. I'll be clear. All fire apparatus and ambulance are clear from the roadway.
3: All right, sir.

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A2. A2's clear, Emerson. A2 clear, 1146.

Tower 6 to control. Tower 6. I'll be clear. Advice given to that party. Very simple.

0: Car 9, control.
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1: 36.
0: Nine and six, thanks for taking that.

0: control to car 9.
1: Car 9, just clearing the car wash and back to town.
0: Receive, when you're clear, can you respond over to 115 Stowe Street? President in 303 is reporting a white Ford at Kenner parking spot. Mass PC 6 November Romeo, Romeo 72. Again, 6 NRR 72.
1: Car 6, control.
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0: Car 9 to control.
1: Car 9.
0: Make contact with the reporting party and the RO of that vehicle. That party since moved along. Reporting party is content with that action. I'll be clear. No issues there.
1: Repeat.

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0: 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Not a double.
1: Sorry, can you check the area still at Everett? Walking party that had a concern for dogs inside of a vehicle. Windows rolled up, vehicle said to be off. Gonna be mass 6, X-ray, X-ray, Victor, 586, XXZ, 58. Comes back on a black 2025 Grand Cherokee.
0: 3-2.

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0: New signal 1 for party in the lobby. It's going to be the party you spoke to this morning about the fraud. She says she has more to follow up on after going to the bank. She's still receiving phone calls.

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1: Star 9.
0: Located that beagle, checked on the dog. 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Seems

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0: 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All affairs in order.
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1: 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They're traveling westbound in the eastbound lane, and they're in the travel lane as well, not pulled over.
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0: Receive surrender from Sudbury still. 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
2: Hey, firm. They're going to be stopped in the left lane of the eastbound travel. Both vehicles are parked facing the westbound, however. It's an unknown situation if there was an accident or if it's a DMV. It's going to be Route 2 East, just past 49.

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1: On High Road, are you in
2: the... 3-8.
1: Block to the right.
2: 7 and 9, based off the initial ping, it looks like it's going to be between Ornak and Main.
0: Seven houses. I'll flip it to Sudbury. There's nothing showing from Ornak to Sudbury. Keep bounding.

0: 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If you available for a call.
1: Four, I can take that.
2: Emergent.
0: 911, we just received. Three, two. Assuming in the Kaiser Municipal Lot, two car, minor MBC.
2: Was
0: other vehicle where, left the area, but left information.
2: Where's working?
0: With the person.
1: Six, you cannot remain on your wellness. I'll take care of that.
2: Three, thank you, sir.
0: Control has that.
3: I'm checking the area from Main Street.
0: Three,

0: 7 to control. Check the length of Route 2 eastbound and westbound from the rotary up to Sudbury. No vehicles matching that description. No vehicles pulled off to the side. Control both units clear.
1: Cat 4 to Cat 9 Cat 9 2 east at 125.
2: Sir, are you able to take that casual call, please?
1: Control, copy.
3: Control, Abbott.
1: Not in control, same traffic as 7. Checked all the way to 125 as well.

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0: I'll be checking the area.
1: Received. You should be in the parking lot. Blue Toyota RAV4.

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0: Convene access with Sabre Exchange. I have two listings and S numbers when you're ready.
1: Receive, go ahead.
0: First one is going to be Mass Reg 284, Foxtrot Echo 4, on a gray Mercedes. The S number for that operator is going to be Mass Sierra 85095486. Second listing is going to be Mass Reg 5 Golf Sierra Sierra 12 on a blue Toyota RAV4. That's going to be a parked vehicle. The owner of that vehicle is going to be Mass S number Sierra 79574003.
1: Appreciate it.

0: going out of control.
1: Both parties are on scene. Assist with a paper exchange. Minor damage. I'll be clear.

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0: I'll be checking the area 15 Stow Street.
1: Where is it?

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1: 6.
0: Sir, can you just connect with Car 10 and take a look at some people that are down there that are gathering? He can provide you with some more information. Just want to make sure that they're not causing any issues.
1: Appreciate it, sir.

10 to 6. If you're going to meet up with 97, I just want to pick up the bikes.

0: 9 and control. 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Have a manifest number when you're ready with who I spoke with.
1: Are you safe, Beth?
0: It's going to be Matt Sierra Alpha 5681896. I spoke with both those parties. I did observe gas powered leaf blowers. They were not in use. They were on the ground. Advised them of the town bylaw. Issued them a warning. They've been advised. They'll notify their boss. Attempted to make contact with the homeowner. No answer at the door. I'll be clear. And can I get an OF this week?

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1: Go ahead, sir.
0: Sir, okay, to figure one for this leak blow report.
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0: There is a small crowd in the area of Main and Walden. All peaceful at this time. I'll be clear.
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0: 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Detail units will be clearing in about 10.
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1: 6, Marion Supper.
2: Sir, when you get a chance, could you just call me a

Concord Fire Alarm Engine 4A3, 180 Deaconess Road. To me, in front of the Chamberlain apartment outside, female party fell, non-resident, came in third party, no other information provided. 1537.

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0: 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Elderly male fell, alert and conscious, unknown PI, 1542.
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1: H2 responding 68 Comm Ave, Concord Park, 58-year-old male, fell, no LOC, but unknown injuries, located in memory care, 113B113 Bravo, 1544.

0: 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Engine 3. On arrival, 68, comment.
1: Engine 3 on arrival, 1548.

Hang on, Major. H1 on arrival, Concord Park. H1 arrival, 1550. Measure 3, Acer. Answering, Acer. Any additional equipment? Special structure, please. Appreciate it.

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0: A3 is transporting one BLS to the Emerson, starting zero.
1: A3 transporting one BLS, Emerson, starting zero, 1553.

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Engine 3, A2 clear with the restore pin. 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
1: Control answering.
0: You tell them, one, two, it's done. And the digital sign was taken off. Traffic is normal now, two-way on that road. Okay.
1: Regis.

0: Control car 5. 5, open. 911, open line, pinging in the area of the North Bridge parking lot. Background noise just seems like a normal conversation. Possible pocket dial, no answer on call back.
1: Bye, Doug.

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0: 5, thank you.
1: Car 5.
0: Checked in with some tourists in the area. Unsure of where it originated from. Everything checks okay here. 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You can show me clear, unfounded.
1: Thank you.

0: Control, car 6.
1: Car 6, Walden at Haywood.
0: Area of 122 Baker Ave for 911. Silent call. It was a male party that answered the phone but then hung up. No answer on call back. Looks like they were walking around.
1: Received.

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1: Lowell Liberty.
0: Can you respond Belknap at Grant? Report of a line down in the roadway. Seems to be a communication line as the RP moved it to the side of the road using a stick. He's already notified CMLP.

0: car 5.
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0: 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Looks like it's gonna be CMLP's pole. 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Show me clear.
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0: Spoke with a neighbor in the area. 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

0: 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Could you put me on a traffic enforcement, Cambridge Turnpike and Millbrook Farm?
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1: Where is this?

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1: Sorry, 6.
0: You show me clear from that stop. It's going to be a written warning for speed to that female RO.
1: All right, 6.

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0: The operator will be Connecticut License, number 179106874.

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It's going to be a gray GMC.

to you, Control. I'll be clear. The operator showed me an email confirming he has an appointment with the RMV for his driver's license in Massachusetts. I'll be all set.

Stalker fire alarm engine 4A3 with ALS, respond 100 Newbury Court, building A Alpha, room 209, 89-year-old male with chest pain, 1704.

0: Engine 483, you're on with ALS. 100 Newbury Court, building A Alpha, room 209, 89-year-old male with chest pain, 1706.
1: 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It's going to be a rip warning for speed to that RO.
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Concord Fire Alarm Engine 483 on 68 Commonwealth Ave, Concord Park, in the dining room. Elderly male party with a laceration to his upper arm. 1757.

Engine 483 responding, Concord Park, in the dining room, 93-year-old male, has a large laceration to his arm from a walker, 1758.

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1: Yes, sir.
0: Okay, I have it.